Legends tell of giant men coming out of the sea, covered in seaweed, with sea creatures buckled to their flesh. 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

0: 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Oh, no, Jack, just not. 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
1: Octopi under enormous rocks waiting to pull mariners to their death. Legend tells of bombs dropped from the sky that obliterated, burned whole cities. Legend tells of machines that fly brought death. Legends tell of men

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0: architecture is really talented. 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He's got a flair, Hispanic flair.
1: Esta guerra no es cosa del destino, es ansia de matar, tan solo eso, a mujeres y niños, exprofeso, y a todo el que se cruza en el

0: somos superiores moralmente, somos superiores estéticamente, somos mejores en todo.
1: Because we wanted surprise. Who knows better about surprise than Japan? Okay? Why didn't you tell me about Pearl Harbor? 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